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0: 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It's Adam in for Sarge this afternoon. Congratulations to Tyler, $1,000.
1: Oh, my God. Wait, are you serious? Really? That's the best news I've heard in a very long time.
0: Aw, so good to hear. All right, your shot at $1,000 right after this song. Whoa.

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Some famous birthdays today include Salil Moon Frye from Punky Brewster. She's 50 today. Jerry Halliwell, Ginger Spice. She left the Spice Girls. She's 54 today. David Robinson, NBA legend, 61. Randy DeBarge from the supergroup DeBarge. Remember Rhythm of the Night? 68. Stephanie Kramer. She played Detective Dee Dee McCall on Hunter, 70. And Lucille Ball, born on this day, 1911.

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0: 95.7, the Jet, Seattle's variety of the 80s, 90s, and more. It's Adam West in for Sarge, which the fact that I get to do this, not lost on me how cool this is. Congratulations to Dennis, $1,000.
1: Wow. Are you, is this for real?
0: So you could do a lot with $1,000.
1: Yeah, you can get my wife a nice anniversary present.
0: Be nice. Your shot at $1,000 right after this song.

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Enter it now at

variety of the 80s, 90s, and more. So Mariners pitcher Gabe Spire has been suspended for 3 games for intentionally throwing at a batter. And in video games, you know, you can do this. Our son does it all the time. And maybe there should be a repercussion for that. Maybe kids learn that from that. Now, our son is 15. Sometimes you do that on purpose instead of an intentional walk. That's just easier to do, or it's just a little fun. But I don't know. Maybe they should give some thought to that.

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Nutties and More, an online poll. Where was this poll from? Oh, it's Reddit. Well, I'm kind of tall. And how many inches would you be willing to lose for money? About 1 in 5 said they'd give up 2 inches for $300,000. 16% said 6 inches for $2.5 million. But 30% said they'd be willing to give up 10 inches for $50 million. Now, I would like to fit in sports cars and be able to fly more comfortably, but I don't know if I'd like to give up height.

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1: 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We got ourselves a brand new Puget Sound Showdown champion, Sean Insultant. We'll put his title on the line and you

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Bob Howard here. Look, this or that Thursday, which direction are you going? Camping or the beach? Last second summer getaway, which one are you going to do? 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

0: 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Bob Howard here. Camping or the beach? All right, let's go to Jamie. This or that?
1: Camping trip or beach trip? 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I am so scared of sharks. I cannot go to any beaches ever.
0: 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Really?

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It's 95.7 The Jet. Bob Hauer here. Remember, 13 shots at $1,000. Back at it again tomorrow morning. Jody and Bender. Have first shot to win after 6:00.

Naked Eyes near an 8 o'clock on 95.7 The Jet. It is Bob Howard. No, no, no, no, no, no, no. Mariners fall 11-0 shutout today by the Tigers. No.

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After 8, on 95.7 The Chat, Bob Howard here. We're doing that heat advisory in effect through 10 o'clock tomorrow night. And he gets back up in the 80s tomorrow. Still dealing with some of that smoke. Spokane wildfires coming in the area, too.

Benny King, 95.7 The Jet. Bob Hauer here with us, Adam Melissa. Have her on Bellevue tonight. Second shift shout-out, driving Uber. Thanks for having us on. It's Spin Doctors.

Tears of Fears, 95.7 The Jet. It's Bob Howard here. Tough one for the Mariners. Tough one. Lost today 11-0 to the Tigers. We are spinning the wrong way, friends. I like staying optimistic and positive. This one's challenging.

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Friday morning, we've got not one, but two feel-good Friday morning dance parties, and not one, but four chances at $1,000 all morning long here on 95.7 The Jet.

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It's Bob Howard here on Thursday night, dangerously close to the end of the week, since we're dangerously close to the end of summer. We want to know from you. 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

0: 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All right, what one are you going with? Camping or the beach? All right, let's go to the talk back, Mike. Shane, this or that?
1: Camping trip or beach trip? I gotta go beach trip. 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I never miss-

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Learned today, by the way, that the Beatles were initially considered to be on Lord of the Rings years earlier. Stanley Kubrick would have directed it. John would have been Gollum. This is true. J.R.R. 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

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Bob Hauer here, Thursday night, dangerously close to the end of the week. Mariners fell 11-0 to the Tigers today at T-Mobile. 11-0.

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It's Eurythmics after 10. 95.7 The Jet. Bob Howard here. All right, this or that? Which way is it going to be? 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

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Number 13 chances to win $1,000. Back at it again tomorrow morning. Jody and Benner have your first shot after 6:00.

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0: DNR 95.7 The Jet after 11 o'clock. All right, you going with which one? Camping or the beach? This or that? Let's go to the talkback, Nick. Nikki.
1: I think I would rather do the beach because, I don't know, I like the beach. Camping,

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Thanks for being here. Mariners, wrong end of a loss. Big one, too. Fell 11-0 to the Tigers this evening.

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0: 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Hello, and welcome to Friday. It's finally here. Another day, another dollar to the weekend. Unless you're working like me, but either way, we are so grateful you're here, listening on the iHeartRadio app, making us number one on the presets.
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1: Hello, hello. It's Christina. Well, here we are. It's a feel-good Friday, so time for you to tell me some awesome news of the week. Sarah, what's been making you happy?
2: You know what's making me happy today? My garden is popping off. The rain has been hitting us, and just the flowers are a-blooming, and it makes me super, super happy. Big smiles.
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1: So The Voice is doing its first ever celebrity edition. The network announced earlier this week that they're starting production on The Voice Celebrity. Keke Palmer is going to be hosting. Joe Jonas, Queen Latifah, and Riley Green will serve as the coaches. And they'll swap undiscovered talent for a wide range of celebrities, from actors, musicians, influencers, athletes, competing, reality television stars. And I'm really kind of excited to see this one.
2: The Nissan Rogue. 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

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Hi, it's Christina. I'm still trying to get over the fact that MySpace may make a return. Did anyone ask for that?

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Seattle's variety of the 80s, 90s, and more. 95.7 The Jet. Oh, the late night hour. Everything is calm. And I just love watching the world awaken. Hopefully you're having a great one.

0: 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Shout out to my guy, Jim. Jim won $1,000 earlier.
1: Awesome. Thank you. Thank you so much.
0: You are very welcome. 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

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It's a feel-good Friday, so this is your opportunity to tell me something that's just been making you happy. 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
1: 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We've got $1,000 for you to win. Oh, yeah. 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

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Hi, it's Christina. So I am very, very proud of myself because the school shopping is done, or at least for the supplies and everything. The clothes, I decided, you know what? My kids, it's still going to be summer warm weather. I'm not going out and buying more summer clothes. I'm just not doing it. So, you know, come late September, early October, I'll start looking around at some clothes, maybe. I think they might be able to still fit in the stuff from last year. So that's what we're wearing.

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Good morning. It's Christina, and you know I love a good feel-good Friday. Yep, we're up and at 'em, ready for the weekend, and I want to hear the highlight of your week, the month, the year. 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

95.7 The Jet, Seattle's variety of the 80s, 90s, and more. All right, it comes from my parents where they're like, you know, what if something's worth something someday? So it's just kind of ingrained in my brain of getting rid of things. How to make sure you aren't donating valuable pieces to thrift stores. Let's talk about it in minutes. Blue.

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1: Okay, when's the last time that you really got your nose into a novel? Okay, I'm talking for as little as 30 minutes a day. 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
1: Oh my gosh, are you serious? Holy cow, to get it. I never actually expected to win, so this is really life-changing for me.
0: Oh, I love it. Hey, another chance to win later this morning. 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

0: 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Jody and Bender are live at 6. 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Did you miss this?
1: Puget Sound Showdown, the champion, is back. He's sitting on one win, but he's a big shot. Tom's in Snohomish. Hi, Tom.
2: Hi, how you doing?
1: Tom! Doesn't have the same
2: not
1: effect.
2: Not quite the same, but
1: not
2: okay.
1: Quite the same. Tom, you're going to be taking on Sean in Sultan. Hi, Sean.
3: Hello.
1: Hey, man. You guys ready?
3: Yes, sir. Yep.
1: Tom, how confident are you?
2: I'm just taking it one question at a time.
1: Sean, how confident are you?
3: I've been doing good the last few days, but every day is different.
1: Okay. I'll throw out the questions. You guys buzz in with your name and you know the answer. First person of five wins. Jody is not here to clean up the mess, so we keep going until we get five. Good luck. Here we go. What TV series launched the career of the Olsen twins?
3: Sean.
2: Tom.
1: Sean.
3: Full House.
1: In 1982, Care Bears were introduced with how many original bears?
3: Sean.
1: Tie goes to nobody. Looking for 10. Off what country's shores would you find the Great Barrier Reef?
3: Tom. Sean.
1: Tom.
2: Australia.
1: All right, one apiece. What city has the original Hard Rock Cafe?
3: Sean.
1: Sean.
3: Miami.
1: Tom, you can steal it.
2: Atlantic City.
1: Looking for London. Rolling Stone magazine named this Baja Men song as one of the most annoying.
3: Sean. Who let the dogs out?
1: As one of the most annoying songs of all time. Sean's got two. Tom's got one. What four-sided spinning top is marked with Hebrew letters on each side?
3: Sean.
1: Sean.
3: Dreidel.
1: That's three. In Chicken Little, what fell on the chicken's head to make her believe the sky was falling?
2: Tom.
3: Sean.
2: An apple.
1: Sean, you can steal it.
3: An acorn?
1: That's four for Sean. The champ's only got one. What's the primary ingredient in tofu?
3: Sean.
1: Sean for the win.
3: Chickpeas?
1: Tom, you can steal it.
2: No idea.
1: Looking for soybeans. Score is 4-1. Can you name one of the two Ivy League universities in the state of New York?
2: Tom. Cornell.
1: Very good. Or Columbia.
2: Yeah, that was the one.
1: Yeah, you got the point. Score is 4-2. In 1970, what iconic singer asked President Nixon to make him a federal agent?
3: Sean.
1: Sean for the win.
3: Elvis!
1: Game over! We have a new Puget Sound Showdown champion, Sean and Sultan. Dude, you're back tomorrow. Well done. And you got Mariners tickets. Tom, thanks for hanging out with us, man.
3: No problem.
1: No, there was no problem whatsoever.
3: Good job.

0: 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Did you miss this?
1: Facebook is here and it's always free.
2: Go back to the Stone Age.
1: You can always hang out with Mother on Facebook.
3: I still love it the best. I don't care. I was in the kitchen the other day with one of them broads from down the hall, and she was just like, "Are you on TikTok?" And I'm like, "No." She's like, "It's so funny."
2: One of those broads from down the hall.
3: She's like, "Do you like funny things?" I'm like, "Yeah, I like funny things. There's funny stuff on Facebook, like recipes and pictures of children going to school on the first day."
2: The only difference is on Facebook, all the memes are on stone tablets.
3: Wait, I'm chiseling a funny meme.
2: One of the broads from down the hall.
3: You know who I'm talking about, right? She's that the young one.
2: Jody, you realize that because you and I are old, everyone down the hall is the young one.
3: No, just that one girl. Just that one. With the brown hair. She was laughing at TikTok. And you use TikTok? No, shut up. Move it. You know, I'm like a mentor to all the...
2: Oh, yeah, I know. All the broads in the building look up to Jody.
3: I'm like a mentor for the youth in radio. Youth in radio, I have an announcement. Go away, there's no more jobs left. I'm going back on Facebook. Hashtag... If you are looking for the video of Cleveland Browns running back Nick Chubb, don't look for it, because you'll find it, but it won't be as easy as all that, because it was a horrific injury and nobody's posting the video because it's awful. So you got to question why you even want to see it.
2: Yeah.
3: That's on your own business.
2: Yeah.
3: Finally.
2: Maybe they think it's funny down the hall on TikTok.
1: If you want to see this funny TikTok video of Nick Chubb at a birthday party?
3: No! Finally, this is appropriate. Seattle is solidifying its spot as one of the hippest cities in the nation. An online betting site called Betway ranked Seattle as the 4th coolest city in the U.S.
2: Granted, the story came out a month ago, but it just came across Facebook, which is where Jody saw it.
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0: North, south, now.
1: 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You know what's cool? Having an all-wheel drive vehicle. 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

0: 95.7 The Jet, Puget Sound Showdown. The champion is back. He's sitting on one win, but he's a big shot. Tom's in Snohomish. Hi, Tom.
1: Hi, how you doing?
0: Tom! Doesn't have the same
1: not
0: effect.
1: Not quite the same, but
0: not quite the same. Tom, you're going to be taking on Sean in Sultan. Hi, Sean.
2: Hello.
0: Hey, man. You guys ready?
2: Yes, sir. Yep.
0: Tom, how confident are you?
1: I'm just taking it one question at a time.
0: Sean, how confident are you?
2: I've been doing good the last few days, but every day is different.
0: Okay. I'll throw out the questions. You guys buzz in with your name and you know the answer. First person of five wins. Jody is not here to clean up the mess, so we keep going until we get five. Good luck. Here we go. What TV series launched the career of the Olsen twins?
2: Sean.
0: Tom. Sean.
2: Full House.
0: In 1982, Care Bears were introduced with how many original bears?
2: Sean.
0: Tie goes to nobody, looking for 10. Off what country's shores would you find the Great Barrier Reef?
2: Tom. Sean.
0: Tom.
1: Australia.
0: All right, one apiece. What city has the original Hard Rock Cafe?
2: Sean.
0: Sean.
2: Miami.
0: Tom, you can steal it.
1: Atlantic City.
0: Looking for London. Rolling Stone magazine named this Baja Men song as one of the most annoying.
2: Sean. Who let the dogs out?
0: As one of the most annoying songs of all time. Sean's got two. Tom's got one. What four-sided spinning top is marked with Hebrew letters on each side?
2: Sean.
0: Sean.
2: Dreidel.
0: That's three. In Chicken Little, what fell on the chicken's head to make her believe the sky was falling?
1: Tom.
0: Sean.
1: An apple.
0: Sean, you can steal it.
2: An acorn?
0: That's four for Sean. The champ's only got one. What's the primary ingredient in tofu?
2: Sean.
0: Sean for the win.
2: Chickpeas?
0: Tom, you can steal it.
1: No idea.
0: Looking for soybeans. Score is 4-1. Can you name one of the two Ivy League universities in the state of New York?
1: Tom. Cornell.
0: Very good. Or Columbia.
1: Yeah, that was the one.
0: Yeah, you got the point. Score is 4-2. In 1970, what iconic singer asked President Nixon to make him a federal agent?
2: Sean
0: for the win.
2: Elvis.
0: Game over. We have a new Puget Sound Showdown champion, Sean and Sultan. Dude, you're back tomorrow. Well done. And you got Mariners tickets. Tom, thanks for hanging out with us, man.
2: No problem.
0: Okay. No, there was no problem whatsoever.
2: Good job, Tom.

0: 95.7 The Jet. It's Jody and Bender. Hi. I'm only halfway through my first energy drink this morning, so how are you? First of two feel-good Friday morning dance parties a little bit after 7 o'clock. Time flies is coming up. First time we're going to dip into the Jody and Bender vault coming up at about 6:35-ish. Maybe a little bit later. Sometime between then and time flies at 6:45. Look, it's early! And like I said, I'm only halfway through my first energy drink. I'm not all there yet. We did use the talkback feature to figure out today's song of the day.
1: Hey there, Jody and Bender. Since you guys are celebrating Yacht Rock this week, how about a request for a song that they play, but I haven't heard it on the regular radio in a long time? How about Looking Glass singing Brandy? Because, damn, I haven't heard that in a while.

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1: We got a problem.
2: Got a big problem now.
1: I'm not sure why, why you're annoyed. A mere 20 minutes ago, we were talking about how Jody likes to be involved in Josh's school stuff, but likes to be involved from a distance.
2: At a level to where, I can understand.
1: You know, to where it's like, hey, don't ask me to volunteer for anything. Just give me a bottom line price. I'll throw some money at it. And that way, I'm involved.
2: Everyone gets what they want. I get to sit at home and you get some money.
1: So, couple months ago, Jody was asked to be involved in some big auction that's coming up for the school's PTA.
2: Yeah, I'll help with the dessert dash. Sure, I can figure that out.
1: Fast forward a couple months. Oh.
2: I haven't done anything for the dessert dash. Who am I supposed to talk to about this? Aren't I supposed to be helping?
1: When did you come across Meredith's name?
2: Yesterday.
1: Did you go digging for it to
2: find out
1: like what sort of correspondence between you and the PTA that you've been ignoring?
2: Yeah. Because I missed all the Zoom calls and all that stuff. And I was like, oh, at some point I'll figure, like, I'm sure someone will email me and be like, go out and get 10 cakes or whatever. But so yesterday I found her email address, got her phone number, and I was like, hi, I'm supposed to be helping out with this thing because she's the only other person on the dessert dash team.
1: Okay.
2: And she clearly wasn't aware of me because she wrote me back and she was like, oh, I was not aware that you were helping. Okay.
1: So the dessert dash is where you are supposed to get enough dessert for 40 tables at this auction dinner.
2: Yeah.
1: It's 2 weeks to the event.
2: Yeah.
1: And you're just now dipping your toe into the dessert dash arrangement that you've agreed to.
2: Yeah, you know, you think you're supposed to go like to all the bakeries and be like, hi, I'm a parent from X school and we're doing our auction for the PTA. And could you please support by giving us a cake or a box of cupcakes or whatever? And then, you know, that's how you get all the desserts.
1: But you reached out to Meredith, who is your co-dessert table co-chair.
2: She's the team leader, and I believe I'm the assist. Yeah.
1: There's only two of you.
2: There's only two of us on
1: desserts.
2: So
1: she's the team leader,
2: right?
1: And you're the team.
2: So she said, and by the way, she doesn't know me, and I hope she's not listening. I'm not saying anything bad.
1: No.
2: Like, not at all. So I asked her if she wanted to talk about the dessert dash today at 10:30, which is when I'm driving home from work.
1: Sure.
2: And she said, yeah, I want to talk to you, but I can't at 10:30 because I'm at work and all that stuff. But after 3:15, I can talk to you and let's do a Zoom call so I can show you the materials I have so far. And I'm like, oh. Now I got to do a Zoom call and what do you want to show me? Please just tell me how much money this is going to take to go. How do I make this go away? Please just tell me a number of money and I'll call. I don't want to go from bakery to bakery. I don't know why I ever offer to help with anything. Oh, wait, this is why I don't. God bless all the other parents who do their part and beyond. And some of my closest friends are these people. And they're always doing like, oh, I'm going in to help with this. I'm going in to help
1: with
2: that.
1: You want to read my list again?
2: Yeah. And do you know what? It actually comes from a place. If you want to know where it comes from, I will tell you where it comes from.
1: Okay, hold it.
2: Are you ready?
1: The fact that you're not involved comes from a place?
2: Yes.
1: Okay.
2: My low level of involvement in school stuff comes from a very specific place. Kindergarten. So this is 5 years ago because Josh is in fifth grade right now. Kindergarten Halloween party. We were asked by his teacher, whom I remember, and she was like, I need a bunch of parents to come in and help facilitate the Halloween party. So I said, and he's in school, I'm like, I'm going to be that PTA parent. I'm going to be the helpful one. So I was like, I'll come in and help. So I go into school and I help. I'm all excited to be there. Guess what? There's 15 parents and there's nothing for everyone to do. And I was like, this is a waste of my afternoon. And that was it. I walked out the door and I was like, make sure that I never waste my time like this again because there's too many of us who want to help. So I'll let everybody else be helpful and I'll go do my thing, which is going to be day drink and walk the dogs and wait for him to come home from school and just tell me how much it's going to take to make this dessert dash go away.
1: So at 3:15 this afternoon, you and the team leader will be on a Zoom call. She's going to show you
2: the materials.
1: All the cakes and nuts.
2: Well,
1: and
2: I don't think that she's going to have cakes yet.
1: Oh, that's true, yeah.
2: So I don't know what she wants to show me, but I'm excited.
1: No, you're not. You don't want to be on a Zoom call.
2: No, I don't. but I want to help, and I said I would, so now I'm in a bad
1: situation.
2: Email
1: her right now and say, I'm just going to write you a check. Leave me alone.
2: What's it going to cost to make this cake thing go away?

0: 97 The Jet. It's Jody and Bender on a Feel Good Friday. Let's do some time flies. 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So we take a look back at today. August 7th.
1: Hello. I love you. Won't you tell me your name?
0: It was August 7th, 1968. This is going to blow your mind. The Washington State Stadium Commission unanimously endorses Seattle Center as the best location for Seattle's new multi-purpose dome stadium. Yes, the original plan was for the King Dome to be built next to the Space Needle. Voters, thankfully, would reject the plan, so it would be built south of the city instead. August 7, 2003. Arnold Schwarzenegger announces he'll be running for the office of Governor of California in a surprise announcement coming during the afternoon taping of The Tonight Show with Jay Leno. August 7, 2005. Mariah Carey's got the number one song in America, but it's Mark Cohn in the news. Mark Cohn survives being shot in the head during an attempted carjacking as he leaves a concert in Denver. Police say that a man tried to steal Mark Cohn's tour van as it left the show. The attacker was fleeing police after trying to pay a hotel bill with a stolen card. Mark Cohn would thankfully recover fully.
2: Just you and me.
0: August 7, 2016, Ichiro becomes the 30th member of the 3,000 Hit Club as a member of the Miami Marlins. Wait, what? What? Remember, he got traded from Seattle to the Yankees after a few seasons, played with the Yankees, then off to the Miami Marlins. He'd play a few more seasons in Miami before returning to Seattle. August 7th, 2022, after playing her entire career in Seattle, it's Sue Bird's regular season game. Seattle Mayor Bruce Harrell proclaims it's Sue Bird Day. Her jersey will be raised to the Raptors and her number retired the following year. A statue will be erected outside Climate Pledge in 2025. August 7th, 2024. Three sold-out Taylor Swift Era Tour concerts in Vienna, Austria are canceled after authorities uncover a planned terrorist attack and arrest three people, ultimately resulting in a 15-year prison sentence for the main suspect in May of 2026. Birthdays! Tobin Bell is 84. Jigsaw from the Saw movies. Wayne Knight is 71. David Duchovny is 66. Maggie Wheeler is 65. Michael Shannon is 52. Charlize Theron

0: 51. Samantha Ronson is 49. Abby Cornish is 44. Francesca Eastwood is 33. Very happy birthday to Lee Callahan. Lee, happy birthday! And we got a text that reads, happy birthday to my beautiful sister, AJ. Hoping you're enjoying your birthday trip in Vegas. Love, Debbie.
1: Aw.
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0: having a chat. It's Jody and Bender. Text to 52309. That time flies fact I've never heard before. Yeah. The thing about the kingdom.
1: The kingdom, the plan, the original plan, the city's original plan was to build the kingdom next to the Space Needle at Seattle Center. And thankfully it was shot down and they built it in Soto instead. Can you freaking imagine? That's right. The original spot for the kingdom was supposed to be Seattle Center.
0: How about that? This is your Jody and Bender song of the day. Looking Glass, Brandy. More Yacht Rock review tickets. Washington State Fair on September 14th. When you hear it, be caller 9, and you're going to win. Next chance at $1,000 with that Workday Payday keyword is coming up in about 15 minutes. And the first of two feel-good Friday morning dance parties.
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2: Got your $1,000 workday payday keyword in a minute. 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Traffic all messed up. I-5 North in Tacoma near 72nd. 8 to 10 cars are involved. Avoid the area. Also, a heads up for Amtrak riders. Amtrak Cascade has suspended service between Seattle and Portland through Monday because of a warehouse fire near the tracks in Portland. Sunshine in the 80s for today and tomorrow in Western Washington, cooling down a little bit on Sunday into the 70s. However, the National Weather Service has issued red flag warnings for parts of Eastern Washington. They're reporting like winds will be increasing this weekend, which will not help the spread of wildfires. Tomorrow night's Powerball jackpot sits at $856 million. And you know it's going to climb before the drawing, so go get your ticket. New movies this weekend, Super Troopers 3, One Night Only, and Ice Cream Man. Mariners were shut out yesterday. 11-0 to the Tigers. American League best team, Tampa Bay Rays, in town for the weekend series. This weekend, the Mariners have their big 50th anniversary celebration. So let's forget about all the crap that's going on right now with the current Mariners. Let's celebrate the other 49 years. Panthers beat the Cardinals in the Hall of Fame game last night. Hawks won't get their first preseason game until next week against the Cowboys. By the way, if you watch the Seahawks on HBO's Hard Knocks, Derek Hall says he and his teammates have all made up after we watched them all fight. Storm in Portland tomorrow night. Rain at home against Los Angeles on Sunday at Lumen Field. Here is your money. Your $1,000 workday payday keyword before the dance party.
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0: variety of the 80s, 90s, and more. We do it twice every Friday. Thanks to Victor Minigo and DJ FaZe for our dance parties. We're going to do it again in just over 1 hour with a fresh mix. Still waiting on the Jody and Bender song of the day because I did not think they were going to work it into the dance party. No. Review at the Washington State Fair on September 14th comes with access to do the Puyallup for free. The Looking Glass. Wow. When you hear it, be caller 9 and you're going to win, okay? Mariners tickets on the line for Puget Sound Showdown coming up.
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1: I think I caught on the wrong song.
0: You think?
1: Good morning anyway.
0: Who is this?
1: This is Val.
0: Val, you win. You called the right song.
1: I did?
0: Yeah.
1: Oh, good. Okay, I panicked when you said hello.
0: You're like, oh my God, he answered. I must be doing it wrong.
1: Exactly. That's exactly what happened.
0: You got tickets to the Yacht Rock Review at the fair on the 14th, all right?
1: Yay! Thank you.
0: Have a great weekend.
1: You too.
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0: All right. So we'll move from Yacht Rock tickets to Mariners tickets. You want to go?

Well, it's been a while. But our brand new Puget Sound Showdown champion isn't answering his phone. Oh, no! We're going to have a forfeit! Because I've got the opponent on the line. And I'm going to have to go find somebody else. We're going to have a by accident, an inadvertent fresh meat game. Dog. Unless he's calling now. Wait a second. I think. Oh, no. He hung up again. Whatever, man. Give me 3 minutes, and we will have a Puget Sound Showdown. Hang on.

0: Jody and Bender, Puget Sound Showdown. You know, Sean, for a second, we thought we were going to have to get rid of you via a forfeit as a sitting champion. That's never happened before. I don't think it's ever happened before. Sean, come on, man.
1: I'm in a weird cell phone area.
0: Sean and Sultan is our brand new champion. He's got one win. You're going to be taking on Jen in Mount Vernon. Hi, Jen.
2: Hi.
0: Hi, good morning. Is everybody ready?
1: Yes, sir.
2: Jen. Ready.
0: Mariners tickets are on the line. I'll throw out the question. You guys buzz in with your name when you know the answer. Buzz in, first person to five wins. There's nobody here to clean up the mess. It's just me. Jody's still not here. So we go until we get five. Good luck. Here we go. Who was the lead singer of the Miami Sound Machine?
2: Jen. Gloria Estefan.
0: According to Greek legend, who opened the box that contained all the world's troubles?
2: Jen. Pandora.
0: What is flu short for?
1: Sean. Influenza.
0: Who is Happy's nemesis in Happy Gilmore?
1: Sean. Stroker McGavin.
0: Jen, you can still... Sean. Shooter McGavin is correct. So I've got three for Jen, one for Sean. What language was used as an ally code in World War II?
2: Jen,
0: do it again. I got to hang up on you, man. That's four. He's dropping the F-bombs. You're killing me. What's New York City's Times Square named after? Ooh. Looking for the New York Times. Who portrayed the Joker in The Dark Knight?
1: Sean. Heath Ledger.
0: Scores 4-2. What Disney film features a red-haired princess named Merida?
2: Sean. Jen.
1: Brave.
0: That's three. The score is 4-3. Jen still leads. What does a brontologist study?
2: Jen,
0: for the win.
2: Lungs?
0: Sean, you can steal it.
1: The brain?
0: Looking for thunder. Thunder. Thank you. Score is still 4-3. What Shakespearean play includes the line, "Friends, Romans, countrymen, lend me your ear." Jen for the win.
2: Julius Caesar?
0: Game over. We have a new Puget Sound Showdown champion, Jen in Mount Vernon. You, my friend, get to defend the title on Monday. Sean, thanks for playing, man. You got your Mariners tickets. Everybody have a great week.

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1: 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First and foremost, trips to Disneyland start Monday morning here on the Jet. Sunshine and 80s for today and tomorrow. A little bit better air quality here, at least in Western Washington, cooling down a bit on Sunday. However, the National Weather Service has issued a red flag warning for parts of Eastern Washington with winds that will not help with the spread of wildfires. Tomorrow night's Powerball jackpot sits at $856 million. New movies this weekend, Super Troopers 3, One Night Only, and Ice Cream Man. Zendaya and Tom Holland, well, they're officially married. They hosted a private wedding celebration in Surrey, England, which is apparently close to Tom's hometown. Hotel staff were required to sign NDAs, and everybody in attendance was not allowed to use their phones. Joan Jett recovering. She posted to Instagram about undergoing orthopedic surgery for a fractured vertebrae following an injury, but no word on what the injury was. Green Day has launched Green Day TV, a 24/7 stream exclusively on YouTube. Mariners were shut out yesterday. It was ugly. 11-0 to the Tigers. Now, the American League's best team, Tampa Bay Rays, are in town while the Mariners are celebrating the big 50th anniversary. Panthers and Cardinals in the Hall of Fame game last night for preseason. Panthers beat them. Seahawks don't get their first preseason game until next weekend against the Cowboys. It'll be the Storm in Portland tomorrow night. Rain at home at Lumen Field Sunday against L.A. Your $1,000 workday payday keyword is coming up. The second of two Feel Good Friday morning dance parties coming up, and we dip into the Jody and Bender vault. We had a request for Jody's obsession for a brand new TV program. We'll do it next on the Jet.

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0: variety of the 80s, 90s, and more. It's Jody and Bender, 20 minutes away from our feel-good Friday morning dance party. I don't know about you guys, with Jody being out and us doing a lot of the show live, but then also dipping into the vault for the highlights, the best of the program, if you will. I've had fun because you guys are requesting the bits that we're playing. And I got a text the other day that asked if we would play Jody's new obsession from TV.
1: 95.7 The Jet. Here's something else you may have missed from the Jody and Bender vault.
0: What is your new TV obsession?
2: All right, listen, everybody.
0: Yeah. Here we go. If you've got time to kill today.
2: All right. So, longtime lover of HBO's original programming. I've been watching this show called Neighbors, which airs on Sunday nights.
0: Okay.
2: There's six episodes. The sixth aired last night. Neighbors is a documentary series about different neighborhood disputes. The first one is about a strip of beach that some people think is public and some people think is private.
0: This isn't scripted.
2: No. It's heated arguments between neighbors, and some of the episodes seem very chaotic, and you can't believe that people live like this. You know, you got your neighbors like pointing cameras at you. People used to be friends, but then somebody put up a fence and now they all hate each other. You know, you go into these people's homes and sometimes you're like, oh my God, like that's a lot of trash, you know. And so not every episode is a gem. A couple of them are great. A couple of them are stinkers. But episode six that aired last night, there's a guy named Danny who lives in San Diego.
0: Danny.
2: He's 72, I think, and he's got long white hair and he rides a Peloton in his driveway with a thong on, and all his neighbors hate him. And they're just like, can't you go inside? And he's like, no, I'm going to be outside. And he also likes to run with this one yellow thong on. And he's quite a character. And instead of two different people, this whole episode is focused just on Danny. Danny gets harassed by his neighbors, who are actually seemingly normal people, who are just like, hey, buddy, can you maybe keep your business away from my kids? You know, and he's like, no, I'm in America. I'll do what I want. And he's a real interesting guy.
0: This was episode six.
2: Right. What happens for Danny is that you follow him because he gets he's like, you know what? No one likes looking at my body and I don't get it because I've got this beautiful body. And maybe I should go somewhere where people appreciate my body. So he finds this nudist colony in Pasco, Florida. He puts on some clothes, gets on a plane, flies to Pasco, Florida.
0: You're ruining episode six for all
2: I'm not going to ruin it. Okay. I swear I'm not going to ruin it. He flies to Pasco, Florida. He gets to the nudist colony, and from there, it becomes the best TV you've ever seen in your life. Or worse, depending on, I mean, for me, I wasn't drinking last night. I'm pretty moderate. I was just eating some rotisserie chicken and drinking some tea. But when I tell you my mouth was wide open, go ahead and write that down. She said her mouth was wide open. My mouth was wide open watching this. And you're following this guy, and these are regular people living their lives. And some of these people who live in this RV resort in Pasco are worth watching on TV.
0: And being that this is on HBO,
2: yes,
0: there's nothing blurred out.
2: No, no. And I know it's been a while since I've seen so many in one place, but I'm like, and the karaoke and the foam parties, it's just really great TV.
0: You've sold me on it.
2: And you could go straight to episode six. They're all separate, so they don't build up. So just watch episode six.
0: Talk back messages.
3: Jody, I am so going to watch Neighbors, but I missed where you said you watch it, like what channel or what streaming, whatever. Could you please report that? Because I've got to watch this now.
2: HBO.
0: Okay.
2: Yeah, HBO. Yeah.
4: OMG, Jody Brothers. I'm dying laughing. I thought I was the only one who watched this neighbor show because my friends were looking at me like I had 10 heads.
2: I learned something because I didn't know. And you're a man bender, right?
0: Yeah.
2: Okay, just checking. And do you know that some men, their business, you know, there's three parts of your business. You've got the one long thing and then two smaller round things.
0: Sure, thank you.
2: With the round things, one can be high up close to your body and one can be like a full foot lower. Did you know that? Maybe I haven't been doing my due diligence lately. Maybe. Maybe, just maybe. There was this guy karaokeing. I was like, whoa, where's that one racing to? I'm just saying it's a great show.
0: I do have a question.
2: Yes, Bender.
0: By due diligence,
2: yeah. I just haven't seen a lot in a while. Is this new? Is this like the 2026 model? We'll go one up here, one down here.
0: What do you feel is your due diligence?
2: Just, you know, like closeness, awareness, impact, acknowledgement of, interactions with. Just like, oh, is that what they're like? I don't even remember, brother.
0: I haven't done my due diligence.
2: Because that one's going to be on the floor in about 2 days.

A second replay of Time Flies when we do that at 8:45. Yeah, that's going to get bumped to 9 o'clock because of the dance party. We got Puget Sound Showdown at 9:15. Got your Daily Bender Gazette. We got Damn, haven't heard that in a while, and I've already got one for that, and it's good. It's really, really good. Monday morning, we start Disney. We've got a watch, listen, and win deal with Fox 13. So you're going to watch them in the morning. Then you're going to listen to us later in the morning. You're going to get the code from them and give it to us. And it's really easy. And it's a trip to Disney because Halloween and then the holidays and all that's going to be happening. And we're going to get you down there, all expense paid, okay? Text to 52309. Since we're playing stuff from Jody, can you play her singing? Sure.

0: 7 The Jet. Another classic feel-good Friday morning dance party from one Victor Minigo. It is Jody and Bender. 3 hours down, one to go on a feel-good Friday. 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
2: Hello, I love you, won't you tell me your
1: name? It was August 7th, 1968. The Washington State Stadium Commission unanimously endorses, are you ready for this? Seattle Center as the best location for the new kingdom. Yes, the original planned location for the kingdom was to be built next to the Space Needle. Voters, thankfully, would reject the plan, so it would be built in Soto instead. August 7th, 2003. Arnold Schwarzenegger announces he's going to be running for the office of Governor of California. The surprise announcement comes during an afternoon taping of The Tonight Show with Jay Leno. August 7th, 2005, Mariah Carey's got the number one song, but it's Mark Cohen in the news.
3: When I was walking in Memphis,
1: Mark Cohen, listen to this, survives being shot in the head during an attempted carjacking as he was leaving a concert in Denver. The carjacker tried to take his tour van right as he's leaving after a show. The attacker was fleeing police after trying to pay a hotel bill with a stolen credit card. Mark Cohen was in the wrong place at the wrong time. Thankfully, he survived. August 7th, 2016, Ichiro becomes the 30th member of the 3,000 Hit Club. And he does it as a member of the Miami Marlins. What? Remember, he was traded to New York from the Mariners after a couple seasons with the Yankees, joined the Miami Marlins, was there for a couple of years before coming back to Seattle. August 7th, 2022. After playing her entire career in Seattle, it's Sue Bird's final regular season home game. Seattle Mayor Bruce Harrell proclaims Sue Bird Day. Her jersey will be raised to the rafters and her number retired the following year. A statue will be erected outside Climate Pledge in 2025. August 7th, 2024. Three Taylor Swift Eras Tour concerts in Vienna, Austria are canceled after authorities uncover a planned terrorist attack and arrest three people, ultimately resulting in a 15-year prison sentence for the main suspect in May of 2026. Birthday's Tobin Bell, Jigsaw from all the Saw movies. He's 84. Wayne Knight is 71. David Duchovny is 66. Maggie Wheeler is 65. Michael Shannon's 52. Charlize Theron is 51. Samantha Ronson's 49. Abby Cornish is 44. Francesca Eastwood is 33. Happy birthday to Seattle radio legend Lee Callahan. Hey, Lee, happy birthday. And we got a text that read, happy birthday to my gorgeous sister, AJ. Hope you're enjoying your birthday trip to Vegas. Love, Debbie.
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0: 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It's Jody and Bender. Puget Sound Showdown. You know, Sean, for a second, we thought we were going to have to get rid of you via a forfeit as a sitting champion. That's never happened before. I don't think it's ever happened before. Sean, come on, man.
1: I'm in a weird cell phone area.
0: Sean and Sultan is our brand new champion. He's got one win. You're going to be taking on Jen in Mount Vernon. Hi, Jen.
2: Hi.
0: Hi, good morning. Is everybody ready?
1: Yes, sir.
2: Jen. Ready.
0: Mariners tickets are on the line. I'll throw out the question. You guys buzz in with your name when you know the answer. Good luck. Here we go. Who was the lead singer of the Miami Sound Machine?
2: Jen.
0: Jen.
2: Gloria Estefan.
0: According to Greek legend, who opened the box that contained all the world's troubles? Jen.
2: Pandora.
0: What is flu short for?
1: Sean.
0: Sean.
1: Influenza.
0: Who is Happy's nemesis in Happy Gilmore?
1: Sean.
0: Jen. Sean.
1: Stroker McGavin.
0: Jen, you can steal it.
2: Shooter McGavin.
0: Sean. Shooter Sorry. McGavin is correct. So I've got three for Jen, one for Sean. What language was used as an ally code in World War II?
2: Jen.
1: Sean.
0: Jen.
2: Navajo.
0: Sean, do it again. I got to hang up on you, man. That's four. He's dropping the F-bombs. You're killing me. What's New York City's Times Square named after? Ooh. Looking for the New York Times. Who portrayed the Joker in The Dark Knight?
1: Sean.
0: Sean.
1: Heath Ledger.
0: Scores 4-2. What Disney film features a red-haired princess named Merida?
1: Sean. Brave.
0: That's three. The score is 4-3. Jen still leads. What does a bronchologist study?
2: Jen.
0: Jen, for the win.
2: Lungs.
0: Sean, you can steal it.
1: The brain?
0: Looking for thunder. Thunder. Thank you. Score is still 4-3. What Shakespearean play includes the line, friends, Romans, countrymen? Lend me your Jen. Ear. Jen for the win.
2: Julius Caesar.
0: Game over. We have a new Puget Sound Showdown champion, Jen in Mount Vernon. You, my friend, get to defend the title on Monday. Sean, thanks for playing, man. You got your Mariners tickets. Everybody have a great weekend.

0: 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From the Library of Broadcasting Excellence, another clip from the Jody and Bender Vault. Spanning the globe to find the news you didn't know you needed to know. You know? The Daily Bender Gazette. Now, here's Bender.
1: Jody.
2: Hey, Bender.
1: A man in...
2: Nebraska.
1: Indiana.
2: Close.
1: LaPorte? What does that say right there? LaPorte?
2: Yeah, LaPorte.
1: LaPorte. Would you say it like that?
2: LaPorte, Indiana.
1: I don't think that's how you're supposed to say it.
2: I don't know.
1: It's kind of like the way I say Chateau Saint-Michel.
2: Yeah, give it the LaPorte it deserves. LaPorte.
1: Police made a discovery after a required body scan of a person that they arrested. You want to guess what they found?
2: Inside the person's body?
1: Uh-huh.
2: A light bulb and 3 wine corks. Was I close?
1: Hey, look at that. It's a junk drawer.
2: Do am I hot or cold? Am I close?
1: No. You're cold.
2: Okay. Is it drugs?
1: It is not drugs.
2: Oh. Ham sandwich?
1: It is not a ham sandwich.
2: Well, then I have no more guesses.
1: They found it up there.
2: Uh-huh.
1: Obviously.
2: Yeah.
1: It's not a female.
2: Right.
1: Where she has options.
2: I have many options. I could do whatever I want right now.
1: They found a pair of scissors.
2: Oh, no. Okay.
1: They found a pair of scissors up the bum.
2: No.
1: Or, as it says in the story, this is journalistic integrity, so I can say this, inside his anal cavity.
2: Yeah. Why scissors? That's a bad idea.
1: The guy arrested finally agreed to get the scan during a review of the images.

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It's Jody and Bender. Program is done. Well, I think you and I successfully did the week.

0: we aired some best of clips from the vault. We're going to do it again on Monday. So I appreciate everybody bearing with me this week. We'll do the same thing next week. You can use the talkback feature on the iHeartRadio app, and you can text it into 52309 your requests for clips to be played from the vault. Okay. Starting Monday also, it's our Watch, Listen, and Win with Fox 13. We've got another trip to Disneyland. All expense paid trip to Disneyland. We're going to fly you down to Alaska Airlines. It's a trip for four. You get park hopper passes for both Disneyland and Disney's California Adventure. Halloween is coming up. The holidays are coming up. And the really easy way to do this is between 6 and 7 o'clock every day next week. 6 a.m., 7 a.m. You're going to watch Good Day Seattle, and you're going to listen to us at the same time. You're going to multitask. They're going to give you a very special code word sometime between 6 and 7 o'clock Monday morning. And then you're going to listen to us after 7 or at the same time. But when I ask you to call in, give us that exact code, then you'll be in the running for it. And we're going to give you like a pretty expensive gift card, I think, from Disneyland. So that all starts Monday morning with Fox 13 and 95.7 The Jet. Before we bail out of here, as always, the station is yours.
1: Good morning, Bender. How about the song You're a Friend of Mine by Clarence Clemons?
0: Yeah.
1: Because truly, truly, damn, I haven't heard that in a really long time. Thanks. Have a great day.
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3: Damn.
2: Haven't heard that in a while.
0: Oh, yeah! One of my all-time favorite songs. Clarence Clemons from Springsteen's E Street Band. And Jackson Browne. Remember this? Have a fantastic weekend, okay? I'll see you on Monday. Martha Quinn is next.

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Now that it's after 10 o'clock, it's me, Martha Quinn, on hand with Journey and more classic artists to get you through your Fri-yay. If you saw AC/DC Wednesday night at Levi's Stadium in Santa Clara, California, you saw guitar player Angus Young in his schoolboy uniform, but it's kicked up a notch. His shorts are black velvet. Group hug.

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variety of the 80s, 90s, and more. We have done it. We've made it to Fry. Yay. Hope you're having a great one so far. Martha Quinn with you. Bengals singer Susanna Hoffs has a solo album coming out in September. You'll hear a taste of it in News That Rocks at 11:40. Right now, it's Manic Monday.

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I love that dress you're wearing today. Martha Quinn with you. 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

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Susanna Hoffs of the Bengals is coming out with a solo album. I'm Martha Quinn. You'll get a preview of it in News That Rocks around 11:40.

Hi there, it's us, Jody and Bender. Monday morning, we've got trips to Disneyland. 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

95.7 The Jet, Seattle's variety of the 80s, 90s, and more. Rocking out and talking rock and roll is what you and me do every day. And each morning at this point, it's your daily news that rocks. You know her voice well. She's coming out with a solo album in September. Here's a taste of it. Casablanca. Don't you think she sounds the same as always? This is Susanna Hoffs from the Bengals. I just love this. Casablanca is the name of Susanna Hoffs' upcoming solo album. It's coming out September 18th. And she kind of says it's what happens when an artist and her closest friends gather around the kitchen table and share stories that define one's life. So that's a piece of Susanna Hoffs' upcoming solo album. That's your News That Rocks. Thanks for being here with me, Martha Quinn. I hope you can hang out. Today's mixtape, three songs connected.

Seattle's variety of the 80s, 90s, and more. 95.7 The Jet. Back to school shopping this weekend. I'm Martha Quinn. In just a few minutes, you'll hear the next keyword announcement. It's the word you enter on our station website. You could get a phone call. You won $1,000. That is a lot of binders and highlighters and protractors. Stay here. Right now, it's Madonna.

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1: We've made it to Fry. Yay, afternoon. So I've got Jamie and Atlanta's mixtape already going. These three songs you're hearing all deal with kind of the same subject. You'll see what I mean. We're going to start with Blondie's.

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Stevie Wonder is next after song number three. 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
1: Oh my goodness, thank you so very much.
0: 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I'm Martha Quinn.

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Monday morning, we've got trips to the iHeartRadio Music Festival in Vegas. 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

0: 95.7 The Jet, Variety, the 80s, 90s, and more. If you find yourself saying to your coworkers at the Amazon warehouse or wherever you're listening right now, happy Friday, remember, that means it's Corny Joke Friday. Tell me your corny jokes. My name is Martha Quinn, longtime listener. Michael from Pittsburgh got that ball rolling this morning.
1: What did the horse say after a trip? Help, I've fallen and I can't giddy up. Bada bing.
0: That always makes me laugh. I don't know what made me laugh more. The joke about the horse or the bada bing at the end. I love those homegrown sound effects. So tell me your corny joke. Get through to me with the talk back microphone. It's Corny Joke Friday. Let's keep the laughs

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0: 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Monday morning, we've got trips to Disneyland. 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

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Happy Friday. Yay. I am aware that you might work over the weekend, in which case Friday, yay, is not exactly yay. It's more like Friday because tomorrow I'm working. Whatever you do, you work at the vet's office or the hair salon. 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Is it a contest? 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

0: 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This way you can really check it out. 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That is your wellness shot. 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
1: I've been trying to win this thing for a while, so that's pretty cool.
0: 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Congratulations. The next keyword could be your key to winning a grand. Stay here.

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Monday morning, we've got trips to the iHeartRadio Music Festival in Vegas. 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

Well, tonight's going to be one of those nights nobody is trying to beat the traffic for the game at T-Mobile Park. 95.7 The Jet, variety of the 80s, 90s, and more. Of course, the Rays and the Mariners get underway about 6:45 tonight. Then it's the Alumni Home Run Derby. Ken Griffey Jr., Ichiro Suzuki, got Nelson Cruz, even our own Bucky Jacobson from down the hallway tonight after the Mariners game there at T-Mobile Park.

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Make it happen. 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

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Monday morning, we've got trips to Disneyland. 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

95.7, the Jet Variety, the 80s, 90s, and more. I think Aerosmith was one of our first acts, first couple of years for our iHeartRadio Music Festival. Presented by Capital One, we're back in Vegas with Benson Boone, Goo Goo Dolls, Kenny Chesney, Snoop Dogg. We could get you there with $1,000 starting first thing Monday morning right here on the Jets.

0: 95.7 The Jet, variety of the 80s, 90s, AMR. I am sorry. It's going to be a busy weekend traffic-wise because we got lots of road construction going on. I think we're making up for that month we didn't do any work. They'll be working on 405, got 520 work, especially I-5, and just to name a few. So this weekend, pack your patience. Good news is we got a boatload of music for you all weekend, just like we have loaded up to go next with the Survivor, Ace of Base, and how about another shot? This will keep you around at $1,000 on the way next.
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4: 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And

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